In the night, my dog is growling in the dark. Something's pulling me outside.

of my way. And I really didn't have to stop. It just kept on going. And so castles made of sand slips into the sea.

Don't bring everybody down like this. Don't worry. It will soon pass, whatever it is. Don't worry, be happy.